Hey, y'all, what is up? It is a Thursday night. That's what's up. And you're listening to Barfing Up Lungs, the mix that is so good. It'll make you just a little bit sick. I'm your host, Kaylee Drake, and I'm broadcasting live from Substrate Studios, which is located right inside of Saturn, which Saturn's actually closed tonight. I did not realize that until I got up to the front door and it was locked. So I had to do like a little, jailbreak, I guess. Break in. Words are hard. I had to like break in the back using the little special code. So I kind of felt like a little like super sleuth type figure, which was kind of fabulous. Not going to lie. Nothing going on tonight at Saturn. I believe they're closed until next Tuesday, just kind of letting their staff have some time off for the 4th of July. So hell yeah to that. We stand a work-life balance around here. And speaking of next Tuesday, that is the next Substrate Bingo. So they are kicking things right back off with a bang next Tuesday. If y'all have never been to Substrate Bingo, A, what are you doing with your life? And B, come on out to Substrate Bingo. It's a free event every single time that we do it, which is, I think we do it once a month at least. It's always a free event, always hosted by our fabulous Jackie Lowe. She absolutely brings it. She is an incredible bingo, host, bingo announcer. What is the word? Words are not my forte tonight, apparently. Jackie runs that shit like an absolute profesh, and she always brings the coolest, most ridiculous prizes. If you know, you know, and if you don't know, then come on out, because it is next Tuesday, July 7th, starts at 8 p.m. So be there or be scared of how much fun you are missing. Anyway, so that is next Tuesday. Next Wednesday, we have another free event. It is the Oscillations Electronic Music Open Mic Performance. If you've never been to one of those, they are so, so cool. It's literally an open mic night, but you know how like, I guess most traditional open mics, you know, it's just a bunch of people with their acoustic guitar and a microphone, just, you know, singing little songs they wrote. Not this. This is specifically electronic experimental music night. So if you play.

play, like, you know, whether you do it on a synth or like a guitar with like a ton of, you know, effects pedals, like as long as it's like an electronic based music or art, it is fair game. And it's like some of the most creative musicians I've ever seen in my life come out to this. So yeah. And it's free. Like, it's absolutely free. So you basically get an amazing concert by local musicians for free. So come on out to that. It's next Wednesday at 8 p.m. And need I reiterate that it is free. On Thursday, aka the next time I'll be here in this here hot seat, we have a really fabulous show. It is not free, I don't believe. It's actually $10. But it's okay, so it's Jay Killen with Janet Simpson and Ashley Wingo. So even more local music excellence all up in the gig on Thursday. I'm actually really excited about that one. And, you know, I'll already be here for my show, so I might as well just saunter into the venue and watch a night of incredible music. I love nights like that. So yeah, that's next Thursday. Next Friday, we got a country dance party, which I'm like low-key, high-key considering going to because I grew up listening to country music. Can you tell by the way I fucking talk? It's pretty obvious. But yeah, yeah, country dance party on Friday of next week. Saturday, we got Emo Night Brooklyn, just completely the other side of the spectrum, but fabulous nonetheless. Emo Night Brooklyn, and yeah. That rounds out the week. There's so much cool stuff coming up. Like, there's so many great shows going on. We've got Wombo playing here. We've got Dorio. Like, excuse me. So much really good stuff coming up. But I will actually tell y'all more about that at a later date. You know, I'm going to keep y'all hanging. Anyway, speaking of events, if you want an easy way to keep up with all the cool events and shows going on, it's not just at Saturn, but all over Birmingham, download the Crier app. It's C-R-I-E-R. It is a free app, no ads, and it's just a simple feed, like a calendar aggregate feed where you can find events that are going on all over town. You can search by like the type of event, you can search by venue, you can search by date, you can search for stuff that's free or on the weekends. You can like literally just find whatever you need on the Crier app, and you can save events. So like the app will remind you when it's coming up, so you don't do the thing where you overcommit and then the day arrives and you have five people texting you at 7 p.m. I thought you said we're going to this show. I thought we're going to karaoke tonight. And you're like, I don't remember agreeing to any of that, but hell yeah. You can avoid all of that. Just download the Crier app, you know. You can get it on iPhone or Android. And as a cherry on top, it was developed by Saturn's very own incredible bartender, Josh Thomas. He's one of the co-developers of it. So double, triple hell yeah to all of that. Yeah. And that brings us to now. So if y'all tuned in last week, I was not live in the studio because I was actually playing a show live right here at Saturn. My band Superfund, we opened for Nowhere Squares and Strange Waves, who were from Florence. Such a cool fucking band. That show was so much fun. That's probably the most fun that I've had in a show in a very long time. Especially one that I've played. Like, it was such a good night. And if you missed it, I feel bad for you. But anyway, so yeah, that's where I was last week. So I was not live. I actually did a rebroadcast of my Pride Month mix. I kind of thought that kind of worked out perfectly because, it was the last week of Pride Month. And yeah, I just went ahead and rebroadcast my fantastic Pride Month mix. So yeah, long story short. I was not here last week. I'm here this week, and I got a lot of new stuff for y'all tonight because, yeah, I wasn't here to play it last week. So, I've got musical constipation, if you will, with just all this incredible music that I have to let y'all listen to because it's really good. And I'm going to go ahead and start things out with an incredible song. So it's technically not a new song. This song, it's called Hollow, and it is by one of my very favorite current bands, Winter. It is from her Adult Romantics album that came out last year, my album of the year, no questions asked. Such a good album. And Hollow was one of my favorite songs on it.
So imagine my intrigue when she released an alternate version of it on Tuesday. I love when bands do that. Like, I love listening to like demo versions or like older recordings of songs because you can see like the wheels that are turning in a musician's head as they arrive to their the final product of the song. And I love seeing that kind of shit because I'm a Gemini fucking rising, and that just intrigues me, seeing how people's brains work. So anyway, all that to say, Winter released an alternate version of Hollow. It's called the mixtape version. I think this was the version of the song that she was kind of tossing around to, you know, like colleagues and fellow musicians and collaborators to see if they wanted to work on it with her. So this was, you know, just like the... It doesn't say it's a demo version, but it pretty much is a demo version. And I've always been one of those people, like 9 times out of 10, if I hear a demo version of the song, I like it a little bit better. Not gonna lie. And the song is absolutely no exception to that. This is Hollow, the mixtape version by Winter. Y'all check it out.

Sorry, I forgot to unmute. And that right there was a beautiful song by a relatively new, fabulous local band called Opaque. It's pronounced like opaque, as in not transparent, the opposite of transparent being opaque. But they spell it a really cool way. So they spell it O-H period P-A-K-E, like opaque. And I love that. So yeah, that was their song Argues. It's one of just a couple songs they have available online at the moment. But they actually literally just announced today, like as in an hour or two ago, that they will be releasing an EP on July the 8th. So absolutely marking my calendar for that. Also, I had the pleasure of playing a show with my band last night. We played on the same bill as Opaque. We've actually played, I think, at least two shows together so far. And they're so good. And they're so cool people. I'm quite sure they are all fabulous Gen Z babes. And I'm fully minimum 10 years older than every single member of that band, but they're so, so cool. And you know, I believe the children are our future. Teach them well and let them lead the way. And Opaque is definitely leading the way with their excellent, excellent music. We just played with them last night. My band Superfund just played last night at Mom's with Opaque and Soufflé, which is a insane, incredible one-man band who plays guitar, plays drums with his feet, and sings at the same time. It's really fucking impressive. And that was such a good show last night. And it was so good, in fact, that I'm going to be playing one of Soufflé's songs later on in the set list tonight. So, spoiler alert. But yeah, so that was Opaque with Argues. Had such a good time playing with them last night at Mom's. Shout out to them. Right before Opaque, we heard Diary with their song Keep Coming Up. I love that song so much. That's one of my repeaters. That's one of my 1, 2, 3 repeaters. If you know, you know. It just came out last week and I have not stopped listening to it. That has been in constant rotation for me. Just such a good, incredibly vibey, incredibly catchy song by a band from New York City. Speaking of New York City, I assume y'all have seen that news story by now, which I've been living for. It's about the lady and her, I suppose, now fiance, scaled and climbed the

Empire State Building, went up to the spire, hung a banner that says, what does the banner say? Like, there will, like, until we, like, I'm butchering it, but like, it's something to the gist of, like, until we can get rid of the love of power, you know, like we should get rid of the love of power and just have the power of love, you know, the power of love. Anyway, not me singing Celine or attempting to sing Celine in the studio tonight. Anyway, yeah, I'm living for that story. So hell yeah. And hell yeah to New York City. It's such a cool place. I've only been there a handful of times and the majority of it was for work, but it was real cool. Anyway, that was Diary with Keep Coming Up. Right before Diary, we heard Winter with her brand, not technically a brand new song, but a brand new unreleased version of the song Hollow, which was from her 2025 album Adult Romantics, but she just dropped the mixtape version of it. Just dropped it a couple days ago on Tuesday. The version that's on Adult Romantics is much different, much slower, not in a bad way, but like, you know, just like a much more somber version of the song. It's beautiful, by the way. And it's the perfect, like, album closer. It's either the last song or like second to the last song on that album. And it is the perfect closer for that album. All that to say, there was a brand new or like alternate version of that song that just came out on Tuesday, and it's like a complete 180 from what's on the album, but I like it just as much. It's probably because it's a great song, and that's what happens when you have a great song. Like, I am a firm believer in the fact that, like, if a song is good enough, it doesn't matter who plays it or how they play it. If the song is good, the song is good, you know, in every iteration that it might appear. So yeah, hell yeah to all of that. And it's one of those songs, like, I can't really even decide which version I like better because they're both so good. So yeah, speaking of songs that are so good, I'm going to keep things moving with a brand new song by one of my longtime friends and musical colleagues, Eric Wallace, who runs the Firehouse Community Arts Center right down the road. He just released this song just a couple weeks ago with his band World Record, and it is so fucking good. It's one of, I think they only have like two, possibly three songs like out and available online. And this is one of them. And it's real good. So y'all listen up.

very long outro for a very, very good song by a band called Bad Bloom from Rochester, New York. That was their song, Tiny Ghost. It just came out last week, I believe. Such a good song. And if my Instagram sleuthing is to be believed, they are working on a new album, Bad Bloom, that's it's set to drop later this year. I'm not sure if they released the date yet, or the title for that matter. Title DBD or TBD. But yeah, best believe I'll be stalking their Instagram to stay up to date on the news and goings on in the Bad Bloom world regarding that album. Cause from the single that we just heard, if that is any indication of what they're working on for this album, we are in for a treat for sure. So that was Bad Bloom with Tiny Ghost. Right before that, we heard Teenage Fan Club with an absolute power pop dream of a song called Ain't That Enough. That is from their 1997 album, Songs from Northern Britain. Teenage Fan Club is a band that can pretty much do no wrong in my eyes. They're one of my very favorite bands of all time. A really good Scottish band, and I'm butchering your accent, and I'm really sorry about that. Anyway, they are from Scotland, and one of my very favorite, definitely favorite Scottish bands, and just favorite bands in general. Love me some Teenage Fan Club. And I would recommend that you do the same. That's kind of creepy. Anyway, that was Teenage Fan Club with Ain't That Enough. Right before that, we heard World Record with their brand new song, Frame the Shot. It was just released a couple of weeks ago, and I've not stopped listening to it since. It is so good. And World Record, it's a newish local band. It's fronted by one of my really good friends, Eric Wallace. I've known him for years, and not only is he a prolific local musician, he's been in like a million incredible bands, but he also runs the Firehouse Community Arts Center right down the road, runs it like a pro, and he's just an all-around cool person who writes really good songs, including the one that you just heard moments ago called Frame the Shot. And yet another situation. I assume they're working on an album. Not sure when it's coming out, but if the singles they've released so far are any indication, it's going to be real freaking good. It's going to be RFG. Anyway, and before I get back into our playlist with some even more new, brand new deliciousness, I want to take just a second to plug all of our other fabulous radio shows that we have going on at Substrate. So I am Kaylee Drake. I'm your host of Barfing Up Lungs, which is the mix that is so good. It'll make you just a little bit sick. And I'm here for y'all every single Tuesday evening at 7 p.m. Central. I start at 7 and I go until I quit yapping, which is usually around 8:30. Because right after me, we have the Dirty Boys with Matt and Jay Whitson. Iconic. Legends just from here in Birmingham. They do filmography. They've worked for APT. We have Signal, Subcarrier, etc. Played in local bands. Just super cool people, and their brothers, and their banter is incredible. 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On Fridays, we have the Classic Hip Hop Show with DJ Supreme at 7 p.m. Saturday at 8 a.m. No, wait. Is it 8 or 9? 9 a.m. Not me not knowing the time. At 9 a.m. on Saturday, we have Sleep in Cinema with Gareth and Craig. They come in here and talk about films, and they always have a special guest. It's a fabulous, fabulous show. On Saturday Eve, wait, do we have a Saturday? No, we don't. We have a Sunday morning show at 10 a.m. on Sundays. It is Wake Up Boo with Craig. He comes back into the studio for, I think he does a 2-hour show. Nice little brunch vibe from 10 to noon. On Sunday evenings, we have You're Not Listening to Me at 7 p.m. with Brian Teasley and Daniel Ferris. And then on Monday evenings, we have
The Jackie Love Show. That is our flagship show, our longest running show with our fabulous, fabulous Jackie Love. She comes in and she does a themed show every single Monday at 8 p.m. And she also simulcasts on Birmingham Mountain Radio. So you can catch her either place. On Tuesday evenings at 8, we have Psychic Tuesday Radio with Paul Wilm of the Nowhere Squares, which is one of the aforementioned bands that I played with last week. That show was so fucking fun. If y'all have never seen Nowhere Squares, A, what are you doing? And B, go see the Nowhere Squares because it will be one of the funnest shows you ever see. They always absolutely bring it. I love that band so much. Anyway, so Paul Wilm, he does a show every Tuesday evening called Psychic Tuesday Radio. And then right after that, he programs like 6 additional hours of old-time radio vibery for After Hours with Paul. So that's every Tuesday. Every Wednesday, we start the day with Afternoons with Lacey from 1 p.m. to 4 p.m. She actually does several, I think she does Tuesday, Wednesday, and Thursday right in a row. And she just has a nice little chunk of the afternoon, 1 to 4, spinning all kinds of eclectic fabulousness. On Wednesday evenings at 7 p.m., we have The Other Sounds of Latino America with Christian and Nano. And then right after that, at 9 p.m., we have Maximum Rock and Roll Radio. Rounding out the list of specialty shows that we have here at Substrate. And even when we don't have a specialty show going on, we always have an incredible mix of music going 24/7 on the station rotation. So pretty much you should always listen to Substrate because long live independent freeform radio. I'm so thankful that I get to do this. Love it, love it, love it. Anyway, so with that being said, I want to go ahead and get things moving back into our playlist, which is filled with all kinds of new, amazing, amazing songs by amazing artists, including, so earlier tonight when I was talking about the show that I played last night at Mom's Basement with Opaque and Superfund and Soufflé. So it's just one guy. He plays the guitar. He plays the drums with his feet. He like hooks it's a whole contraption. It's actually fucking fascinating and super impressive. So like he affixes, like the drumsticks somehow to his shoes and he plays the drums with his feet while he strums the guitar and sings simultaneously. Like it is so impressive. So it's Soufflé, it's spelled Soufflay. Yet another creative spelling. I love that. But yeah, so Soufflé, it's a guy named Sam, I believe. He's from Indiana and I had never really listened to him prior to last night. And I'm already a fan. I'm already a Soufflé devotee. And this is a brand new song that just came out very recently. And it's actually going to be on his upcoming album, Soufflé 2, which drops on July 11th, which is that next week? Or the week after, I do not know because I have no concept of time. But it is very, very soon. And this song, I think it's track one off of it. It's one of just a handful of singles that he's released from this album. And it is so, so fucking good. This is Soufflé with his song, My Heart Beats More. Y'all check it out.

And that was an incredibly catchy little song called Addicted by a band called Daisy's Room. This song reminds me of like old Strokes, like straight from the Is This It / Room on Fire era, aka their golden era, if you ask me. And if you ask anyone else with remotely good taste in music, honestly. But, yeah, it was just released earlier this month, and it just really, really reminds me of old Strokes, and it's just super nostalgic, and I love it. Also, the band is from New York City, just like the Strokes, so that makes them even more similar. You know, like some people pronounce, I mean, like the word is pronounced similar, but there's so many people that pronounce it similar. Kind of like the word nuclear being pronounced nuclear. I would say tomato, tomato, but it's a pronunciation thing. So, you know, or whatever. I don't know. It's not a vowel thing. It's a pronunciation thing. I guess it's the same exact thing. I don't know. Words are fucking hard tonight. It's a Mercury retrograde, y'all. So my communication signals are probably not tops, you know. It's Mercury retrograde, and I'm a Gemini rising, so it comes with the territory, I'm afraid. Anyway, that was Daisy's Room, Addicted. Right before that, we heard TVA with their song Money Brain. It is off their self-titled EP, which was released just last year in 2025. And so TVA, it's one of the myriad projects of my very talented friend Tino. He's been in a bunch of really good bands, and he actually just released a handful of songs from his brand new project, Burbujas Feas, which means ugly bubbles in Spanish. So that's a sleigh of a name, if you ask me. But yeah, just super, super catchy stuff. I thought about playing a song from Burbujas Feas, but I went with TVA because it fit with the playlist better, you know? And when you work in radio, you got to do it for the, not do it for the plot, do it for the playlist. Do it for the playlist. Do it for Devon. If you know, you know. Anyway, so yeah, that was TVA with Money Brain. Super catchy song. They're based out of Gainesville, Florida. But Tino actually used to live right here in Birmingham. So hell yeah for technically somewhat local music. Hell yeah. Right before TVA, we heard Soufflé, a band that just played right here in Birmingham, right down the street at Mom's Basement. And my band, Superfun, had the pleasure of opening for Soufflé. It's a one-man band. It's this guy named Sam from Indiana, just in the middle of the Midwest. And he's so incredibly talented. He plays guitar, simultaneously plays the drums with his feet, and sings at the same time. His entire body is contributing to the music that he's making. It's so impressive. And not only that, I don't even think I mentioned this earlier. So not only that, like that's impressive enough, but he plays all of this behind a hand-constructed, handmade, corrugated cardboard structure of two giant hands and a giant drum head. Like he made that by himself. Like, it's so impressive. Like, if y'all ever get the chance to see Soufflé, y'all missed her. If you weren't there last night, you missed your chance to see him here recently. But if you ever get a chance to see Soufflé live, go see Soufflé live. He tours pretty frequently, I think. So yeah, definitely, definitely keep that at the top of the noggin. And it's spelled, so the band is Soufflé, but it's spelled Soufflay. So a nice little alternate spelling of Soufflé, you know? I'm sure there's a band called Soufflé spelled the French way, but this is not that band. This is a different one. And hell yeah to all of that. That was such a fun show. I was so honored to open for such an incredible act. Definitely one of the most unique shows I've ever seen in my life. And so that song, did I even say what song that was? That was a song called My Heart Beats More Than It Ever Did. You know, such a catchy song. And that just came out as a single recently. I think all of his music, he's recorded like two or three albums by this point. And this one is actually on his brand new album called Soufflé 2, which is coming out on July the 11th. So that's like, what, a week
in a couple of days away from now. Or actually, no. That's next. No, fuck. I can't do math. It is either next week or shortly after. whatever fucking day July 11th is. That's when his brand new album is coming out. And I'm so, so excited about that. Because all of the singles so far are extremely catchy. And I would assume the rest of it would be just as catchy. Just really good. Like, it's very power poppy. And I, if y'all know one thing about me, I'm a sucker for some good old fashioned power pop. Just so good. So, so, so good. And that's why I played it. So yeah, I want to go ahead and keep things moving with this playlist with something, that we play a lot on the station rotation. But it's just really been hitting every single spot for me lately. This is, Tagabow. They are gutting a body of water. If you know, you know, or Tagabow, if the, as I like to, or people refer to it as an abbreviation. Anyway, this is their song, Sour Diesel. We play it all the time here in the station, but it's so good that I had to put it in my own playlist. It's so fucking good. It's from their 2025 album, Lotto. So listen up.

And that right there was a beautiful song called June, July by a band called Just Penelope. Such a beautiful song. Yet another one of my repeaters. I remember I was listening to this song at the Botanical Gardens recently, and it was just hitting every single spot. So obviously I had to play it over and over again until I scratched that itch, you know? Do you ever have those moments where like you hear a song or you think of a song or something and you play it and it's like whatever musical itch you had, that song scratched every single one of them. And it's like you can't continue on with your day. You can't function until you listen to that song a minimum of 20 times in a row. I have those moments quite frequently, and I had that moment with that song at the Botanical Gardens recently. So hell yeah to that. And also it was just June and now it's July. So hell yeah to that. How apropos, because the song's called June, July. It was released as a single last year. As far as I know, if my internet sleuthing is accurate, this band only has like 3 songs that I know of, or at least that are recorded and available online. But they're all great and hopefully they'll give us more. But no rush on that. I do not believe in rushing in general, but definitely, definitely do not rush music. I do not rush my own music. I have not, I haven't released an album of my own. Well, actually, no, technically my band released an album of our own just a couple months ago, but like my personal music, because I am a musician in my own right as well. I write songs all the time, but, the last musical thing that I released like by myself was 2 years ago. And before that, it was like, I don't know, 8 years before, longer. I don't know. Time is an illusion and I am old. Anyway, so yeah, really good stuff by Just Penelope called June, July. And then right before Just Penelope, we heard they are gutting a body of water with their song Sour Diesel. That is from their 2025 album, Lotto. Such a good album. We play that song Sour Diesel here in the station all the time, but it hits the spot every single time. And I had a similar moment with Sour Diesel, one of those, the musical fixation moments that I mentioned moments ago. I had that with this song too, you know? And they're both in similar keys or the same key. So I just, they track together perfectly. Not me explaining the method to my madness when I've created a playlist. Anyway, yeah, really good stuff by They Are Gutting a Body of Water. Or Tagabow, if you like abbreviations. And also, fun fact, if you didn't already know, Doug Dilgarian, which is like the frontman of Tagabow, he runs that record label, Julia's War Recordings. Super, super good record label. And it has all kinds of hot fire on it. Obviously, Tagabow's on it. Hotline TNT, MX Lonely. I think Glixen is on it. Her New Knife. Cashier, a really good band out of, I think, Lafayette, Louisiana. Just so much good shit on that label. So hell yeah. And shout out to Doug Dilgarian for creating such an iconic label and being in such an iconic band that is so good that I played them for you. So yeah, got to go ahead and get things moving with some more. There's so much new stuff that has been coming out recently, and I am running out of time, but you know what? I'm going to play it anyway. This is a band called The Darling Buds. They're from out of Wales, I believe. Iconic 90s alt-rock band who I think they broke up for a little while, or maybe they didn't break up, but like they weren't releasing music for a while. And they just announced recently they're going to be releasing their first album since 2017. It's going to be called Same Sun, Same Sky. It comes out, I think, at the end of this month, actually. And this is one of the singles from it. They just released it last week. This is called Lost Time by the Darling Buds. Y'all check it out.

And that right there was a band called Snarls with their song One Wish. I love that song. It's so fucking catchy. If you got a match, you gotta let it burn. That is so fucking true, you know? Especially these days. Just burn it all down and start from scratch. Anyway, not me vaguely hinting at political undertones, right? Speaking of political undertones, the 4th of July is this weekend. And, pretty much the only thing that I'm looking forward to is the Thunder on the Mountain fireworks show, which I get to see from my backyard because I live very close to Vulcan, and I realize I'm telling a lot of people where the vicinity of that I live, but you know what? There's a lot of people that live over there. But anyway, so I don't even have to like leave my house to see the fireworks at Vulcan. So that's always nice, you know, silver lining for a weird holiday for a lot of people. I don't know why I just brought that up. Anyway, happy early 4th of July, I guess. Hopefully it's not too hot. It's going to be hot. It's going to be real fucking hot. But hopefully, yeah. Hopefully y'all all have like a lake or a pool or something you can hang out by to cool off. At the very least, have, you know, a cold beer to enjoy. Anyway, that was Snarls with their song One Wish. It was just released as a single a couple months ago. And it was included on their brand new EP, In Heaven There's Rainbows, which just came out last week. Last week was like a heavy hitter for new releases, apparently. And then right before that, we heard Jejune, one of my very favorite emo bands, emo, 90s, alt, whatever bands. That was their song, Early Stars. That was a 7-inch version that was originally released on a split with Jimmy Eat World back in the mid to late 90s. And it was also included on their brand new compilation that they just released called Wait a Lifetime. I have been meaning to stop by Seasick to see if they have a copy of that because I need it in my collection as soon as possible. It is such a good compilation. I've been jamming the hell out of it over the past week or so. It's so good because it's a compilation of everything the band has ever put out, like all of their recordings, rarities, B-sides, alternate takes, like all of that good stuff. And it's all in one compilation by Jejune. And I love Jejune for so many reasons, not the least of which being it is a fellow female-fronted/co-fronted band. And Arabella, one of the lead singers, she plays the bass. And I'm also a singer who plays the bass. So hell yeah to all of that. And especially hell yeah to how good that song is. I love that song so much. That's one of those 1, 2, 3 repeaters. I could listen to that song all day and not get tired of it. It's so, so good. Which is why I played it right before. Oh, and also, recently treated myself to a fabulous Jejune t-shirt, and it just came in the mail the other day, and I wore it to our show last night, and I thought about outfit repeating tonight, but I sweated in it last night, so I didn't, because I have mildly good personal hygiene. Anyway, that was Jejune with Early Stars. Right before that, we heard the Darling Buds, yet another band that was super active in the late 80s/90s. That was their song Lost Time. It's a brand new song. It just came out last week, and it's going to be on their brand new album, which is slated to come out I think later this month. I think it's actually at the very end of this month. And it's an album called Same Sun / Same Sky. And this is going to be their first collection of new music since 2017. Almost 10 years since they released an album. So I'm super, super stoked about that. Definitely putting that on my radar. And I would recommend the same for you. Now, since we've been playing so much
fabulous brand new music tonight. I would be absolutely remiss if I didn't play this next song, and I'm about to do something that's going to have Jason Hamrick rolling in his grave, our dearly departed station manager. But yeah, I'm going to do it anyway because it's a great song. Jason will understand, definitely. But it's Charlie XCX. It's her brand new song, Wink Wink. It just came out, I think, last week, maybe. But I've lost track because I have not been able to stop listening to this song since it came out. It is so incredibly good. This is her brand new song, Wink, Wink, Wink, Wink. And it is going to be on her brand new, soon to be released album, Music, Fashion, Film. And one thing about me, I love my underground music. I love my deep cuts, but I love me some Charlie XCX. She is one of my favorite pop stars right now. And just in general, this is her song, Wink Wink. And it's real fucking good.

And that right there was a brand new track by a band I've actually been in since college, and I low-key didn't even know they were still making music. But that's a band called The Teenagers. That's their song, I Miss Your Friends. They're super catchy, like indie sleaze era French pop band that I was super into in college. And if I'm not mistaken, we used to play their album Reality Check all the time when I worked at Urban Outfitters. Anyway, so yeah, that was their song, I Miss Your Friends, and it just came out as a single last month, I believe, or maybe it was in May or June, very recently. And that's their first single they've released in years, like over 10 years, I'm almost positive. And yeah, when I heard that brand new Charlie song that I played right before it, I was like, this, like the Charlie song, just something about it. I'm unsure of the why, but it really reminded me of The Teenagers. And then I went and, you know, kind of revisited The Teenagers for the first time in a very long time. And I found out that they apparently just released a really catchy song. So that's why I played that for y'all on this evening. And maybe that means they're working on something new too. I would love that. But nonetheless, right before The Teenagers, we heard Charlie XCX with her brand new, just released last week, single and fabulous song called Wink Wink. I have not stopped listening to this song since it came out. Charlie XCX, she has this unique and fascinating ability to make songs that I'm physically incapable of not listening to. Like, I love Charlie so much. Like, she's one of those artists where, like, it doesn't matter what genre she dips her toes into, it is a slay every single time. And yeah, she is, she's going to be also dropping a brand new album later this month on July 24th called Music, Fashion, Film. And you already know I'm counting down the days to that, because it's obviously going to be fabulous, because Brat was fabulous. And a lot of people, I feel like, I mean, I had a Brat summer, absolutely. But I'd been into Charlie for years before Brat ever came out. She's always been really good at what she does. So hell yeah, that's why I played Charlie XCX on Substrate Radio. And with that, I have officially gone 5 minutes over my time tonight. But I'm going to go ahead. I got one more song for y'all. This is a song, and a very old song. We're going the other end of the spectrum. It's a song by The Cars. It's called It's All I Can Do. And I'm going to dedicate this to my dad. If y'all are just now tuning in, maybe you haven't heard me wax poetic about it, but my dad is the reason I do radio. He worked in radio for 30 plus years himself. He's sadly no longer with us. But he's the reason I was ever interested in doing radio just in general. And he's the reason I have an impeccable music taste, you know. I come by that shit natural. My dad loved The Cars. I love The Cars. And incidentally, I ran into two of my longtime musical buddies last night at Mom's when I played the show. They sauntered in and we hung out and talked about music as we often do. And we made tentative/not-so-tentative plans to do a Cars cover set at a future Scare Your Face Off Fest. If y'all don't know what that is, it is Saturn's annual cover Halloween extravaganza. It's a night where like five or six local bands come together, or not even like bands, but just like musicians form bands for the show. And they each band does an entire cover set of a different band. Last year we had Third Eye Blind cover set. We had a My Chemical Romance cover set. I've seen PJ Harvey. I've seen Slint. I've seen Smashing Pumpkins. I have seen Ministry. I've seen Nirvana. It's all over the place in the best possible way. And yes, last year, if y'all weren't at Scare Your Face Off last year, you fucking missed an incredible show. Steen, one of my longtime, yet another very, very good friend and musical colleague, co-conspirator, if you will. Steen was Karen O in the Yeah Yeah Yes cover band, and they absolutely fucking slayed. Like, I literally felt like I was watching Karen O right in front of me. Steen did an
excellent fucking job. And I still think about that show on a daily basis. Anyway, all that to say, I may or may not be gracing the Scary Face off stage this year to do a cover set with my friend Ricky and my friend Chase. So hell yeah, crossing my fingers that comes to pass. And I'm going to leave y'all with this fabulous, fabulous song called It's All I Can Do by The Cars. And once again, this has been Barfing Up Lungs, the mix that is so good it'll make you just a little bit sick. I'm Kaylee Drake, and I'm here for y'all every single Thursday evening at 7 p.m. Central, only on Substrate Radio.

0: understand. I could have had class. I could have been a contender.
1: And you blew it!
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4: Yeah.

0: Hi, everybody.
1: Hi, it's the Dirty Boys.
0: It's the Dirty Boys.
1: See, hear how quiet it is?
0: Yes.
1: In Avondale? It's like...
0: pretty sad.
1: Yeah.
0: There is nothing, at least, going on here at Saturn this evening.
1: There was a show last night.
0: It is closed. What was last night?
1: Like, dip, dash, rip, rap.
0: Oh, yeah. Dash, dip, no.
1: Dash, dip, rock, dip,
0: no,
1: dash.
0: That's not it.
1: Dash, rip, rock.
0: Dash, rip, rock, yeah. Yes.
1: What is that? Since you're so smart.
0: They've been around for a million years.
1: I don't know.
0: Just
1: describe them.
0: I
1: Who's
0: can't
1: the personnel?
0: Do that. I'm sorry.
1: What's the instrumentation
0: Why don't you tell me?
1: I wasn't here.
0: Oh, you weren't here.
1: I didn't see the input list.
0: Okay, well, never mind.
1: I can look it up in the advance.
0: They've been around for a very long time, and please don't put me on the spot about this band. Because I've never listened to them.
1: What?
0: Yes.
1: They're legendary.
0: They are veterans, and I feel bad, but I don't. I couldn't tell you anything.
1: All right, well.
0: Moving on.
1: I had the job interview for something.
0: Oh.
1: Just now.
0: Yeah. Well, yes. Birmingham Music Man, which would been something that I've been failing my entire life.
1: Me too, buddy. Nobody comes to my shows.
0: Who cares? So welcome to the Dirty Boys.
1: Hi, it's the Dirty Boys. We're both dirty.
0: We started too early because the radio station played our intro before we were ready.
1: The computer got a little too excited.
0: Matt was also busy getting his headphones to work.
1: Yeah, I've been doing a lot of experimentation with artificial intelligence in the last couple of weeks.
0: And I'm sad to report that's true.
1: I'm familiar with a computer just deciding, you know what? Let's do it.
0: Yeah.
1: Let's
0: go. I'm not going to follow your directions. I am my own autonomous machine.
1: I took a photo of my television, which was playing Saving Private Ryan today, and sent it to the artificial intelligence. And I was like, what do we got here?
0: Yeah.
1: And it was like, oh, it's a movie. It's okay. That guy in the middle is Tom Cruise. But I could not let that go, and sat there in a loop in its thinking cycle for like 8 minutes.
0: thinking that was Tom Cruise?
1: Or just being like, what movie is this? There's no way this is War of the Worlds.

0: been on. I mean, no, there's plenty of others.
1: A lot of the first bands that...
0: Yeah. First enjoy. Loves and one of the best labels ever in the history of the world. Anyway, Dave Stimson...
1: It's arguable that this place would not exist without Touching
0: That, that is definitely true. Died. So, and that is sad. We're going to play a song off of their, I believe, first release, which was the Sex... Well, fuck. I don't remember what
1: it's
0: the name
1: Blood
0: of it is.
1: Sugar Sex
0: Magic. No, that, yeah, that came later. Peppers. They put that out. But anyway, we're going to hear Police Brutality by Necros. And then we're going to come back and play a little something for you from Lebanon that Matt has picked out. But here we go. Why you gotta-

0: There you go. Super shitty unknown rip of the first. It's called Sex Drive EP by Necros, a band that Corey Rusk was in but was not yet in at that point.
1: Well.
0: Yeah. Anyway.
1: What now?
0: So I believe you're up.
1: My Lebanese band.
0: Yes,
1: this is a total algorithm find situation. It's a band called Sanam.
0: They're probably Sanam.
1: Sanam. They're from Beirut, but like, there's a biography trope that I'm now familiar with. Like, there's a lot of like, Beirut born, London based, whatever. Like, they recorded this record in Paris.
0: Yeah, it's
1: like I don't know if these people are
0: such a cliche. Yeah, Beirut like, born, London based.
1: Well, like the whatever. There's a lot of like Lebanese diaspora music.
0: Yeah, no,
1: throughout
0: no.
1: Europe.
0: Yes, fair enough.
1: And a lot of it's extremely fucking cool, and that's why it's a trope to me, I guess.
0: Yes.
1: So this is just, you know, like the record cover was cool and I clicked on it and was like, oh shit, this is great.
0: Yep.
1: Like, there's this thing that happens, I think, when Middle Eastern music and like heavy rock and roll collide, where it like almost always kind of sounds like a Call of Duty lobby.
0: Sure.
1: You know what I mean?
0: Yes.
1: Or like a Battlefield 1942.
0: I understand what you're saying, but
1: which is not.
0: I see.
1: Because it's usually stuff that's like sort of made by Westerners, where they'll be like, "Let's get the Middle Eastern guy to play." Yes. Like oud on this thing or whatever.
0: Yeah.
1: And anyway, this is like kind of it's the opposite of that. Like, it's all like very sort of like Lebanese harmonies and like figures and
0: yeah,
1: stuff.
0: Yeah,
1: and,
0: yeah. Like, the like, the script is reversed.
1: Yeah. And so what you end up with is kind of like this weird mix of just like kind of freaky shit that I think is super duper.
0: All right, let's check it out. This is Sanam with Harakat al-Ams.

0: Hey, look, we're back.
1: Hey.
0: That was Sanam from Beirut. Well, I guess not.
1: They're I mean, I think they're from Beirut. There's nothing to, there's no indication to me that they don't live in Beirut, other than the fact that they recorded that record in Paris.
0: Ah, fair enough. Well,
1: and if I, yeah, if I was them, I'd be living in fucking Paris.
0: I would probably, at least at the moment, be trying to stick around there. So that was fucking good. What we have next for you is the band Smirk. Who
1: I'm smirking. I don't know.
0: Do you know this band?
1: No, maybe not.
0: Hmm.
1: Is it Tom York's side project?
0: No, no, that's very clever. No, it's the guy from Public Eye's side project.
1: Oh, so he's moving to a different part of the face.
0: Yes. Yeah. So this is
1: the
0: guy
1: I
0: named.
1: I think a smirk does include the eyes.
0: But. Yeah, it does. Well, that's true. Nick Vicario. And yeah, that guy.
1: Yeah.
0: Right. You know, he has ringing bells now. Anyway. They hadn't, this project at least, had an album that came out 2 or 3 years ago that I thought was real fucking good. And this one is even better. And we were speaking during while we were listening to music about how we always play the not the best song on the album.
1: Songs. On accident, kind of.
0: Kind of. But this, I've only listened to this album once, and it goes like every song is very different. It goes in a lot of different directions, but they're all amazing. And I think we're in, you know, top five album of the year territory with this thing. The name of the album is Speculative Fiction.
1: I was going to say, I thought the album name was Stick the Flag Up Your Ass.
0: No, no, that's a different band's album. And actually it's just a song, but in a song that I used to sometimes sing, when Matt would welcome me onto the stage at Cave 9. This only happened twice.
1: I was in a band that covered that song. Yep. One time we played it. Sorry, I just had this memory of like playing that song in St. Louis. But like during, like in the lead up to that song, like I went on this long fucking thing about how like I'd always wanted to go to St. Louis because like the fucking mascot of my town was this iron statue that was like made for the St. Louis exhibition, and and at this point it was like almost precisely like 100 years previous, because it was in 2004 and it was 1904, whatever.
0: Sure. Okay.
1: And anyway, everybody in that room, which there were like at least 15 of them, gave almost as much of a shit as you're giving right now.
0: Yeah, well, I'm glad that you were able to impress them with your knowledge.
1: Yeah, they were
0: a World's Fair from 100 years previous.
1: Yeah. One time I rolled up into Decatur, Illinois last year or earlier this year.
0: Talking about Decatur?
1: Yeah. And I was like, you know, I'm looking at the Wikipedia page and I'm like, oh shit, the fly swatter was invented here.
0: Oh, yeah.
1: And like at one point, Cash is talking to the dude that we're staying with. And he's like, yeah, like Matt just be like freaking out about how like it's where the first fly swatter's factory was and blah, blah, blah. And the guy was like, what are you talking about? And I was like, oh. You didn't.
0: Oh,
1: like,
0: well, let me. You? Yes, please. Yeah. Anyway. Sit at my feet and I will teach you. So anyway, the name of this song is Going Off to Die, which is perfect. Happy July 4th.
1: That's what I'm going to go do right now.
0: Yep.

0: It's a lot of fucking drums, man.
1: It is. Happy 4th of July. That was a speculative fiction.
0: I'm not.
1: By the band Propagandy.
0: I'm not scared of them.
1: I wouldn't be either.
0: I think we could take them.
1: That is from the album Potemkin City Limits that came out in, I think, 2004 or 2005. And
0: it was like the first post 9/11 Propagandy record.
1: Yes, it was something that I think we were all waiting for.
0: Yeah, it was a weird time.
1: Yeah, like Today's Empires, Tomorrow's Ashes came out in like August or something of 2001. And then it was like, okay, so what do you got to say about this? Yeah. And then that was how it started. That was where it all began.
0: And here's how it's going.
1: Yeah, and now here we are. And anyway, I was saying to my brother, Matt, that
0: That's me.
1: Sometimes find myself on the battlefield in Gettysburg, Pennsylvania, whenever I'm visiting.
0: Which side do you imagine you're on?
1: I imagine that I'm on the propaganda side, and I run the battlefield listening to that. It's one of my favorite fucking things to do, is listen to Potemkin City Limits, skipping over several Todd songs. I'm sorry. That's what I do. And flipping off monuments.
0: Yeah.
1: It's fun.
0: All right.
1: And stepping on loser flags. Anyway, so next we have a new song from a band that we filmed 4 years ago. And
0: that's whenever I think of this band, the first thing I think is like, oh yeah, that band from Subcarrier.
1: Right. Yes. That's what everyone thinks. Yeah. This is what really broke them, which, you know, it made
0: finally.
1: Yeah, they had been trying for years to get attention.
0: Yeah, 35, 40 years.
1: Nobody was really paying any attention at all. And, this is this band is, I think, playing for the first time in Birmingham since we filmed them. 4 years ago, but they're playing not here at Saturn. Unfortunately, they're playing across the street at Avondale Brewery. But
0: who are they playing with?
1: I don't know off the top of my head.
0: I mean, it's not like
1: somebody. Anyway, the band is Dinosaur Jr. Yeah, I don't want to keep you in suspense, but you probably already knew that.
0: Man, you fucking blew it. But
1: who are they playing with?
0: Like, there's no way that they're headlining that, right?
1: Oh yeah, no. They're opening for Hoobastank.
0: Yeah,
1: that's what it seems like.
0: Puddle of Mud.
1: Yeah, I think it's something like that. But that's happening on July 21st down here, and they have a new album coming out on, I believe, Jaguar in August or something, which is who has put out the last few albums of theirs. That will be called, I have it here in front of me, They're Near, and this is the first album in 5 years. And we are going to play a song for you right now. The name of the song is Several Got Away.

0: You can just stop it. You can just stop it. It's fine. You can. Okay.
1: Oh, yeah. There we
0: oh,
1: go.
0: No, that was just the song picking back up. Yeah.
1: But it's going into something else. Hey, everybody, anyway, we're back. We're
0: so talking not just the OG Puff by the Jersey Mike's, but like also apparently the OG Puff by Walmart. And in Lakeview, they
1: talking
0: also
1: talking about different
0: sell,
1: Puff locations.
0: Sell the sell these guys, the pods.
1: Yeah, they're selling pods.
0: They've just decided that it's not that illegal. It's
1: No, I mean, everybody decided that a while back, and then they tried to make it illegal, and everybody just said, fuck you.
0: No, I mean, everybody was... Like, I mean, I don't know if you remember how there were weed vapes in every gas station for.
1: Yes, I remember that.
0: But yeah, now they're all gone. But like,
1: but the puffers still have them. Oh, maybe we shouldn't be talking about that.
0: No, they.
1: I don't want to rat them out.
0: They're. This was in Colorado.
1: Oh yeah, in Colorado, yeah.
0: When I was there,
1: nobody cares about that except for Tina Peters. God, anyway, yeah. So next we have a song. By Rush.
0: Oh, this is, but so...
1: It's a special interpretation.
0: I like the band Rush. My brother does not.
1: Nobody's perfect.
0: Nobody's perfect. But what was the fucking band? Between the Buried and Me played here like two weeks ago.
1: They did.
0: And
1: we were recording a show.
0: Yeah. And the band that their direct support Imperial Triumphant.
1: Mm-hmm.
0: From New York, who were like one of the coolest bands that I've ever seen live. Yeah. Like, three piece, they just absolutely fucking ripped. Like, there's samples going the whole time. They're wearing these crazy gold masks.
1: Yeah.
0: And like the guitar player is already like, you know, he's a little taller than me. So he's like, I don't know, maybe like 5'11.
1: Mm-hmm.
0: He's pretty fucking tall. But like, anyway, and like these crazy robes and shit, but like they're like moving around all weird. And anyway, I was just like, this band sounds cool. And I was kind of like reading their Wikipedia while they were playing because I wasn't fucking doing anything because their guy was running sound. And it's like, oh, this is like these are like weird art people who just happen to totally fucking rip. And anyway, they have this covers record that they actually that night they played Night in Tunisia, the Dizzy Gillespie song.
1: Yeah.
0: Which I used to be able to tap the melody and the bass line at the same time when
1: I think
0: was in college.
1: You should get back on the horse.
0: And like some fucking Metallica song and some other shit. But anyway, most importantly, they covered this Rush song. And I think the only thing that most people don't like about Rush is the vocals. So these vocals are different.
1: Yeah. Well, that's definitely going to be different.
0: Yeah. Do you want to check it out?
1: Yeah. Let's give it a shot. This is Imperial
0: Jacob's
1: Triumphant
0: Ladder Me.
1: Playing Jacob's Ladder.

0: pitchfork. Hi.
1: Yeah.
0: Was that in like 20 seconds and then all of a sudden it jumped to, and it doesn't matter.
1: Whatever. We're working on a computer from the future, and yes, they can't really figure out.
0: It's a quantum computer.
1: Right. And then like there's all these, there's
0: things just don't line up.
1: The whole
0: up.
1: Thing is made of Schrodinger's cats.
0: Yes. And every time I look at
1: mostly
0: it,
1: mostly all dead.
0: I think, oh, it's, I've shit. Got 5 minutes, and then I look at it and it's no, you're at 20 seconds. Anyway, that was Imperial Triumphant,
1: Jacob's Ladder by Rush.
0: Rush. So next we have for you probably the only music being released this week.
1: That's not true.
0: What?
1: There's other music being released this
0: week. Well, sure. The only thing that's going to be on this radio show that is come. Well, actually, no. The Smirk is coming out tomorrow as well. So sorry, I spoke too soon.
1: My pedantism.
0: I appreciate it. It serves you well.
1: Yeah.
0: So tomorrow there's also an album coming out by a band called Mary in the Junkyard, which has been receiving a great deal of attention and, dare I say, hype.
1: From you?
0: No, from various bloggers.
1: With your promotional copies?
0: Bloggers and what have yous. Yes, but I mean, this hasn't been pushed too hard on me by the promotional copiers, but it's definitely been getting a lot of press and, you know, long interviews and things like that. The name of the album is Role Model Hermit. Yes, they're coming, this thing is coming out tomorrow, and this is the song Crash Landing. And after that, we're going to have a new surprise for you from a very old thing. Here it comes.
1: The very old thing is me, personally.
0: Yes, right. So we'll see if he can...
1: do a cartwheel.
0: Yeah, we'll definitely hear that in studio. Here we go.

0: We're back.
1: Hey.
0: Hello. That was Crash Landing by Mary in the Junkyard off of a Now I'm Coming Out Tomorrow.
1: I feel like I'm in a junkyard right now.
0: Yes, it really does feel like it. So the next thing I have for you is very special, and it's not really special, but it's weird. And it's not something I knew about until last week when it was leaked onto the internet. And it is an album by the band Deftones that was recorded between 2008 and 2009 and was going to be released. And the name of the album is Eros, and it was never finished. And the reason it was never finished is because the bass player, Ching Chi, Chi Ching, was in a horrible car wreck coming home from his brother's wake in California and ended up being in a coma for 4 years and then eventually dying. And ultimately, Deftones decided to never release this and move on. And it's never been like properly mixed or anything like that. But, and also, I was not really paying a lot of attention to what Deftones were doing in 2008 or 9.
1: Yeah.
0: Although, like, I continue to appreciate this band and
1: they're like, you know, whatever. I got mad respect.
0: Yeah. I think that's it more than anything. Tones. So, like, and who knows if this will ever actually come out, but in the public interest,
1: just blowing up their business.
0: Right. I wanted to share with you this one song
1: they never wanted you to hear.
0: Right, yeah, but now you're going to hear it. So this is from the Deftones' unreleased album, Eros, the song Elektra.

0: We were just talking about listening to a Converge record on the way to the Collat School of Business.
1: Yeah, you never know. It's always the perfect soundtrack.
0: That sounds like the Deftones.
1: Yeah, that was definitely Deftones from their unreleased album Eros. The song Electra, it will probably never actually be released. I think they kind of decided that they were just going to move on and never fuck with it.
0: We can move on too.
1: Yeah, right. So we're going to move right on into this Sun Ra Merzbow,
0: I don't know.
1: Who gives a shit? I guess we should fly to Japan and ask.
0: Okay.
1: Remix. I would be happy to do that.
0: Substrate, put us on the fucking plane.
1: Please. I know you're good for it. This is a thing that actually came out 10 years ago. Well, at least in part. So the provenance of this is this guy, Erwin Chusid from WFMU, I think has somehow, and actually there are people in town that would definitely know the answer to this question, seems to be affiliated with the Sun Ra Estate.
0: Yeah.
1: And
0: he's also apparently responsible for one of my favorite records of all time.
1: Yes.
0: The Amanda Witt and Friends, Don't Mess with the Power Child.
1: And Erwin somehow ended up licensing some of this Sun Ra stuff to Merzbow, and Cold Spring is what this whole thing was. It's like a series of several different movements, and this came out on various different releases 10 years ago, at least two or three different releases, but is coming out tomorrow. No, actually, I think this came out last week.
0: It did come out last week.
1: It came out last week. But this collects all of
0: I don't get promotional copies, so I'm like, oh, check this shit out. Well, last week.
1: Here I am looking at bandcamp.com. So this is Merzbow remixing Sun Ra, and what we're actually going to play for you is Granular Jazz Part 4, which
0: is superior to parts 1 through 3.
1: Well, I don't know. I think part 2 is pretty good.
0: It is,
1: but
0: we don't play the best songs on this show.
1: We never
0: play
1: the best. Also, this particular re-release has a BBC 6 exclusive track that is called Granular Jazz Part 5.
0: Oh,
1: so if you want to hear part more. 5, you're going to have to buy this off of Bandcamp or move to England. So anyway,
0: both.
1: And that concludes tonight's Dirty Boys.
0: Except for this song.
1: We will not see you after the end of this, but we will see you here back next week. So please.
0: Are you working or something?
1: I think I might be.
0: Well, whatever.
1: I might be here. Somebody will be here. Yeah. You're definitely going to hear from a Dirty Boy next week.
0: God.
1: Yeah. Here we go. Granular Jazz Part 4.
0: Get happy granular.
1: July 4th, I guess. That's why we picked it.
0: Yeah.
1: Granular Jazz Part July 4th. Fuck all that. Bye-bye.

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1: Everyone!
0: Okay, got it. Sorry, man. 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

0: The Margaret, Birmingham's little slice of New Orleans right here on First Avenue North. A true no-gimmicks local vibes bar with some of the best drink options in town. 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

0: anything they'd rather be doing than marching up and down the square? 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

0: What you've just said is one of the most insanely idiotic things I have ever heard. 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

0: The Nick, Birmingham's best-kept secret, has historically brought you the best in live original music since 1982. 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

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Swing by tonight and say hi to the crew at The Margaret, 2113 First Avenue North.

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0: 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Bat mitzvah.
1: The skeleton took a shower. The skeleton ran out of shampoo in the shower. The skeleton, the human torch, could not get a bank loan.
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0: The bishop wore buttless chaps to the bat mitzvah. 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
1: The skeleton took a shower. The skeleton ran out of shampoo in the shower. The skeleton, the human torch, could not get a bank loan.
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0: Bishop wore buttless chaps to the bat mitzvah. Bat mitzvah.
1: The skeleton took a shower. The skeleton ran out of shampoo in the shower. The skeleton, the human torch, could not get a bank loan.

0: something they'd rather be doing than marching up and down the square? Yes! 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

0: You like it when it's quiet?
1: I find it too noisy there for patients.
0: Sometimes it's noisy here because of the other patients. Why do you like it better when it's quiet? Have you always liked it quiet, or?
1: I've been used to living where it's quiet, except for the railway.
0: You told me once that you didn't like the radio in the hospital.
1: Well, I was unhappy when they bought the radio.
0: Why?
1: The ward was quiet in the hospital.
0: Well, if you're very quiet, what are you doing?

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Meet the Margaret, Birmingham's little slice of New Orleans right here on First Avenue North, a true no-gimmicks local vibes bar with some of the best drink options in town. Amazing craft cocktails, mocktails, and extensive beer and wine selection make the Margaret your perfect spot for relaxing after work or just having a nice night out with friends. Swing by tonight and say hi to the crew at The Margaret, 2113 First Avenue North.

0: What'd you think?
1: Well, you know, I thought I would hate it, but, you know, I kind of liked it.
0: Really?
1: No, man, that was terrible. That's right, man.

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the Margaret, Birmingham's little slice of New Orleans right here on First Avenue North, a true no-gimmicks local vibes bar with some of the best drink options in town. 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

0: don't have anything they'd rather be doing than marching up and down the square? 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
1: Everyone!
0: Okay, got it. Sorry, man. 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

Nestled right in the heart of Highland Avenue, Rojo is a staple of the Barbieham community. Along with offering you the best in Tex-Mex, American cuisine, and their signature beverages, Rojo also boasts the best patio in Birmingham. So go grab yourself some fish tacos, a sangria margarita, and top the whole evening off with a world-famous chango. When you're looking for that perfect spot for that perfect evening, come see all your old friends and even make some new ones at Rojo, 2129 Highland Avenue, open Tuesday through Sunday.